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1: With a drop in beer sales across North America, a new story by Farm News Now suggests what that could mean for barley producers. Beer sales have dropped 11% across the continent in the last 7 years. According to Beer Canada, 2025 domestic sales were down over 2% compared to the year before, while consumers drank nearly 9% less imported beers during that time. According to the story, farmers are urged to contract their malting barley to give themselves more flexibility, and they also could consider sowing new malting barley varieties. Take a look at the futures markets right now. Hardwood wheat is at $9.03 per bushel. Red feed wheat prices are at $7.83 per bushel. Canola is at $18.04 per bushel. Yellow peas are at $7.16 per bushel. And feed barley is at $5.12.
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3: See, we're getting text messages saying just came up the North Taylor Hill and it looks all clear. Thanks for that text message, by the way. You can use that same phone number, 787-2222, to send in whatever songs it is you would love to hear throughout the rest of the hour. And if this hour gets full, we'll bleed it into the 6 o'clock. Because that's what we're here for. Nothing but a good time. We're going to kick things off with Keith Urban. This one coming in from Kelly. As days go by and only on 100.1 Moose FM.

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it's Gord Bamford. Sorry, just getting off the freaking phone here. Another busy one here on the All Request Ride Home. But I'd still love to have your request. 787-2222. The hour's not done yet. That gives me plenty of opportunity to play the songs that you want to hear. And we had Peter. Reach out and say, hey, man, could you do George Strait for me? Yeah, Pete, you got it, buddy.

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10: In your Moose FM weather throughout the rest of your day, mainly cloudy and showers going almost up to midnight. Thunderstorms this afternoon as well. We'll see light winds and a high of 20 today, a low of 10 degrees tonight. For tomorrow, a mix of sun and cloud, another good chance we'll see showers. Winds will be gusting to 50 and a high of 20 degrees. Then on Thursday, cloudy and a high of 22.
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Still taking your calls, still taking your requests, still playing those songs that you want to hear. And one of them is for Kyle McKierney. Here he is with Rearview, coming to Fred Fest 2026. You got your tickets? You should. They're over on Show Pass.

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3: In your Moose FM weather, a severe thunderstorm warning is currently in effect for the region. Partly cloudy, showers and risk of severe thunderstorms early this evening. We'll see winds gusting to 15, a low of 10 degrees tonight. Tomorrow, a mix of sun and cloud, a small chance of showers, winds gusting to 15, a high of 20 degrees. Finally, on Thursday, a mix of sun and cloud and a high of 23.
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Carey with Tipping Point. Well, at least that was their request. That was, of course, Dallas Smith, not someone named Carey. My name's Chris Walker. You already knew that, and that pretty much does it for me today. I got a couple more requests to get you into the top of the hour. We're going to do the same thing, same time, same place. All happening tomorrow. Make sure you get your request in there as well. I got more to take you into the top of the hour, including Juice Newton.

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11: In your Moose FM weather throughout the rest of your evening, mainly cloudy with a chance of showers, winds gusting to 30, and a temperature of about 8 degrees overnight tonight. For tomorrow, mainly sunny, winds gusting to about 40 and a high of 19. And then on Thursday, cloudy with sunny breaks, winds gusting to 20 and a high of 22.
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10: In your Moose FM weather throughout the rest of your evening, mainly cloudy with a chance of showers, winds gusting to 30, and a temperature of about 8 degrees overnight tonight. For tomorrow, mainly sunny, winds gusting to about 40 and a high of 19. And then on Thursday, cloudy with sunny breaks, winds gusting to 20 and a high of 22.
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4: In your Moose FM weather throughout the rest of your evening, mainly cloudy with a chance of showers, winds gusting to 30, and a temperature of about 8 degrees overnight tonight. For tomorrow, mainly sunny, winds gusting to about 40 and a high of 19. And then on Thursday, cloudy with sunny breaks, winds gusting to 20 and a high of 22.
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We are so excited to announce that Before the Piece is once again Podcast of the Year. That is 2 years in a row. So thank you so much to all of our listeners. And if you haven't listened yet, catch the latest episode of the Before the Piece podcast brought to you by the Fort St. John Co-op, a

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3: In your Moose FM weather throughout the rest of your evening. Mainly cloudy with a chance of showers. Winds gusting to 30 and a temperature of about 8 degrees overnight tonight. For tomorrow, mainly sunny. Winds gusting to about 40 and a high of 19. And then on Thursday, cloudy with sunny breaks. Winds gusting to 20 and a high of 22.
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9: In your Moose FM weather throughout the rest of your evening. Mainly cloudy with a chance of showers. Winds gusting to 30 and a temperature of about 8 degrees overnight tonight. For tomorrow, mainly sunny. Winds gusting to about 40 and a high of 19. And then on Thursday, cloudy with sunny breaks. Winds gusting to 20 and a high of 22.
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5: In your Moose FM weather throughout the rest of your evening. Mainly cloudy with a chance of showers. Winds gusting to 30 and a temperature of about 8 degrees overnight tonight. For tomorrow, mainly sunny. Winds gusting to about 40 and a high of 19. And then on Thursday, cloudy with sunny breaks. Winds gusting to 20 and a high of 22.
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10: In your Moose FM weather throughout the rest of your evening, mainly cloudy with a chance of showers, winds gusting to 30, and a temperature of about 8 degrees overnight tonight. For tomorrow, mainly sunny, winds gusting to about 40 and a high of 19. And then on Thursday, cloudy with sunny breaks, winds gusting to 20 and a high of 22.
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5: In your Moose FM weather throughout the rest of your evening, mainly cloudy with a chance of showers, winds gusting to 30, and a temperature of about 8 degrees overnight tonight. For tomorrow, mainly sunny, winds gusting to about 40 and a high of 19. And then on Thursday, cloudy with sunny breaks, winds gusting to 20 and a high of 22.
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1: He's a ranch hand in a pinch, man. 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
6: In your Moose FM weather throughout the rest of your evening. Mainly cloudy with a chance of showers. Winds gusting to 30 and a temperature of about 8 degrees overnight tonight. For tomorrow, mainly sunny. Winds gusting to about 40 and a high of 19. And then on Thursday, cloudy with sunny breaks. Winds gusting to 20 and a high of 22.
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4: In your Moose FM weather throughout the rest of your evening, mainly cloudy with a chance of showers, winds gusting to 30, and a temperature of about 8 degrees overnight tonight. For tomorrow, mainly sunny, winds gusting to about 40 and a high of 19. And then on Thursday, cloudy with sunny breaks, winds gusting to 20 and a high of 22.
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0: It's the beat of FSJ, brought to you by the Fort St. John Co-op. 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
7: In your Moose FM weather throughout the rest of your evening, mainly cloudy with a chance of showers, winds gusting to 30, and a temperature of about 8 degrees overnight tonight. For tomorrow, mainly sunny, winds gusting to about 40 and a high of 19. And then on Thursday, cloudy with sunny breaks, winds gusting to 20 and a high of 22.
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2: In your Moose FM weather throughout the rest of your day, we'll see a mix of sun and cloud with a small chance of showers this afternoon. Winds will be gusting 50, looking at high of 20 degrees. For tomorrow, a mix of sun and cloud again, a high of 23. Then on Friday, a mix of sun and cloud and a high of 23.
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1: I remember when I was a lad, times were hard and things were bad. But there's a silver lining behind every cloud. Just poor people, that's all we were, trying to make a living out of blackland dirt. But we'd get together in a family circle singing loud. Daddy sang bass,

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2: Breaker 19, this here's a rubber duck. You got a copy on me, Big Ben? Come on. Yeah, 10-4, Big Ben, for sure. By golly, it's clean, clear to Flagtown. Come on. Yeah, it's a big 10-4 there, Big Ben. Yeah, we definitely got the front door, good buddy. Mercy sakes alive, looks like we got us a convoy.
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0: about 5 miles or so. 10, roger. Them hulks is getting intense up here.
1: By the time we got into Tulsa Town, we had 85 trucks in all. But there's a roadblock up on the Cloverleaf, and them bears is wall to wall. Yeah, them Smokies as thick as bugs on a bumper. They even had a bear in the air. I says, calling all trucks, this here is the duck. 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

0: Big Ben. 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You're still too close. Yeah, them hulk is starting to close up my sinuses. Mercy sakes, you better back off another 10.
1: Well, we rolled up Interstate 44 like a rocket sled on rails. We tore up all of our swindle sheets and left them setting on the scales. By the time we hit that shy town, them bears was getting smart. They'd brought up some reinforcements from the Illinois National Guard. There's armored cars and tanks and jeeps and rigs of every size. 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Well, we shot the line, we went for broke with 1,000 screaming trucks and 11 long-haired friends of Jesus in a chartreuse microbus.
0: Hey, rubber duck to a sodbuster. Come on there, you have 10-4 sodbuster. Listen, you want to put that microbus in behind that suicide jockey? Yeah, he's hauling dynamite and he needs all the help he can get.
1: Well, we laid a strip for the Jersey Shore, prepared to cross the line. I could see the bridge was lined with bears, but it didn't have a doggone dime. I says, Pigpen, this here's a rubber duck. We just ain't a gonna pay no toll. So we crashed the gate doing 98. I says, let them

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1: Okay, your kid helped you win the prize. Is your kid going to get a little extra in their allowance?
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4: In your Moose FM weather throughout the rest of your day, we'll see a mix of sun and cloud with a small chance of showers this afternoon. Winds will be gusting 50, looking at high of 20 degrees. For tomorrow, a mix of sun and cloud again, a high of 23. Then on Friday, a mix of sun and cloud and a high of 23.
0: 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Welcome to After Dark.

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We sound a little something like this. Or we could sound like this. It's gonna be a long, hot summer. Wish you'd be together with your feet up on the dashboard now. 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
5: In your Moose FM weather throughout the rest of your day, we'll see a mix of sun and cloud with a small chance of showers this afternoon. Winds will be gusting 50, looking at high of 20 degrees. For tomorrow, a mix of sun and cloud again, a high of 23. Then on Friday, a mix of sun and cloud and a high of 23.
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7: In your Moose FM weather throughout the rest of your day, we'll see a mix of sun and cloud with a small chance of showers this afternoon. Winds will be gusting 50, looking at high of 20 degrees. For tomorrow, a mix of sun and cloud again, a high of 23. Then on Friday, a mix of sun and cloud and a high of 23.
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are so excited to announce that Before the Piece is once again Podcast of the Year. That is 2 years in a row. So thank you so much to all of our listeners. And if you haven't listened yet, catch the latest episode of the Before the Piece podcast brought to you by the Fort St. John Co-op.

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4: In your Moose FM weather throughout the rest of your day, we'll see a mix of sun and cloud with a small chance of showers this afternoon. Winds will be gusting 50, looking at high of 20 degrees. For tomorrow, a mix of sun and cloud again, a high of 23. Then on Friday, a mix of sun and cloud and a high of 23.
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4: In your Moose FM weather throughout the rest of your day, we'll see a mix of sun and cloud with a small chance of showers this afternoon. Winds will be gusting 50, looking at high of 20 degrees. For tomorrow, a mix of sun and cloud again, a high of 23. Then on Friday, a mix of sun and cloud and a high of 23.
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7: In your Moose FM weather throughout the rest of your day, we'll see a mix of sun and cloud with a small chance of showers this afternoon. Winds will be gusting 50, looking at high of 20 degrees. For tomorrow, a mix of sun and cloud again, a high of 23. Then on Friday, a mix of sun and cloud and a high of 23.
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2: In your Moose FM weather throughout the rest of your day, we'll see a mix of sun and cloud with a small chance of showers this afternoon. Winds will be gusting 50, looking at high of 20 degrees. For tomorrow, a mix of sun and cloud again, a high of 23. Then on Friday, a mix of sun and cloud and a high of 23.
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We sound a little something like this. Body like a back road, driving with my eyes closed. I know every curve like the back of my hand. Or we could sound like this. 5 foot 9, brown eyes and a sundress. Lust in the draw and a small town accent. We could even sound like this.

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4: In your Moose FM weather throughout the rest of your day, we'll see a mix of sun and cloud with a small chance of showers this afternoon. Winds will be gusting 50, looking at high of 20 degrees. For tomorrow, a mix of sun and cloud again, a high of 23. Then on Friday, a mix of sun and cloud and a high of 23.
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4: In your Moose FM weather throughout the rest of your day, we'll see a mix of sun and cloud with a small chance of showers this afternoon. Winds will be gusting 50, looking at high of 20 degrees. For tomorrow, a mix of sun and cloud again, a high of 23. Then on Friday, a mix of sun and cloud and a high of 23.
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0: In your Moose FM weather throughout the rest of your day, we'll see a mix of sun and cloud with a small chance of showers this afternoon. Winds will be gusting to 50, looking at high of 20 degrees. For tomorrow, a mix of sun and cloud again, a high of 23. Then on Friday, a mix of sun and cloud and a high of 23.
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1: The Fort St. John RCMP says June saw a crackdown on organized crime, but mixed results in theft. During their recent report to City Council, police say they saw several arrests due to investigations and warrants during the month, as well as the seizure of four firearms and 1.3 kilograms of illegal drugs. The detachment also busted a 3D printing firearm operation on June 19th. Property crime trends remained relatively the same as the month prior, but motor vehicle theft increased, with the RCMP calling it a, quote, area of concern, end quote. The Peace River Regional District is set to host 9 in-person community events between August 11th and 23rd as part of the region's new Hazard, Risk, and Vulnerability Analysis. Their residents can share their experiences and see what the regional district learned from the previous round of engagement. If you're unable to attend one of the in-person sessions, you can also access the online survey on the PRRD's website. Paper copies are also available at the PRRD offices in Dawson Creek and Fort St. John. And Dawson Road Maintenance will be doing some work on the Taylor Bridge this coming Thursday overnight. Traffic will be reduced to single lane alternating between 7 p.m. to 3:30 a.m. the next morning, so expect delays if you plan to travel through. Overweight and or oversized loads exceeding 3.85 meters will not be allowed to cross until the work is done. The sports now, and a Fort St. John family has started a GoFundMe to help their son attend a soccer camp in Madrid, Spain. The family of 14-year-old Byron Bruce needs to raise $10,000 in order for him to attend the prestigious camp, which is by invite only. Bruce says he wants to pursue a career in soccer and play in the Olympics for Team Canada. That's your news. Your weather and traffic are up next.
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1: Bit of a mixed bag today with a mix of sun and cloud expected. 30% chance of showers as well. Some wind and a high of 20. Partly cloudy sky tonight. That wind becomes light. We'll see a low of 10 overnight. Mix of sun and cloud again tomorrow, high 23, and then sunshine at 24 for Friday, which is the last day of July. 10 degrees now at Moose FM. It's under a partly cloudy sky. Looking quickly at traffic, looks like basically all the same stuff we've been dealing with for the past few days. If you head south on the Alaska Highway in Taylor, they're going to be doing some road sweeping work. Actually, that looks like that's finished. Never mind. What you will see is starting at 7 o'clock at the top of the South Taylor Hill. Some construction has it down to single lane alternating traffic. Heading north, some road sweeping between the Beaton Airport Road and Aiken Creek Road. And then even further north, you'll see some work on the Beaton Bridge and the Boogie Bridges, both down to single lane alternating traffic. If you see something else going on, call or text me on the Fort City Chrysler line, 787-2222.
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0: Well, John, party for you on 100.1 Moose FM. Good morning. So I was driving into work. Happy to hear some Blue Rodeo pop up on the radio. And I sighed deeply, thinking about how I really wanted to see them at the Energetic County Fair. Now, I'm not trying to beat a dead horse to death or anything like that, because I understand why they couldn't play. I just... is all I gotta say. Blue Rodeo is one of those bands that I didn't really get or care about till I was an adult. And I feel like as I get older, I get and care more about them more. You know, I remember hearing the song Try for the first time by them and being blown away by it. And being like, wow, what's this about? And if I remember right, back when Canadian Idol was a thing, we're going back a little bit here now, sort of the Canadian version of American Idol, I tried out for one of the seasons, and I think the song Try was one of the audition songs I used. I made it to the sort of the second round. So when you audition, at least this year, you waited a long time, you auditioned with a big group. Somebody kind of chose out of that group who should go on to the second round. And then in that second round, if you had gone on again, you would have appeared in front of the celebrity judges with the cameras rolling, I believe. I got to the second round and didn't make it past that. Anyway, Try was one of the songs I was doing. I fancied myself a little bit of a Jim Cuddy singer back then. And still do. I love singing Blue Rodeo songs on my guitar. Anyway, this is to say, as I got older, I just started to appreciate them more. And I love that that's happening, because there's bands that I love and singers and songwriters, you know, like a Garth Brooks, for example, that I've loved my whole life. And as I get older, I kind of figure out new things about them and get new things about them. You know what I mean? But a Blue Rodeo, I was an adult when I really started to care about them. And as I get older, you know, I just like them more and more. What can I say? So it would have been really cool if I'd gotten to see them at the Energetic County Fair. And I know I join you and many others in your disappointment that they weren't able to play. I really hope they're able to come back to Fort St. John sometime in the near future. That would be excellent.
1: Have a shout out? The Fort City Chrysler line is here for your calls and texts at 250-787-2222.
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1: It's the beat of FSJ, brought to you by the Fort St. John Co-op. 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It's the Moose.

0: Little George Strait for you on 100.1 Moose FM. If you know a hardworking local business, and we have plenty of those in this town, we want to make sure that you have the opportunity to recognize their hard work with the Burger King Coffee Break. Now, every Friday, we go out and we award one of these coffee breaks to one of these local businesses that you have nominated. They get some coffee, they get some treats from BK, some breakfast and whatnot, and we always see smiling faces when we show up. Everyone's just overjoyed when they get a moment to say, hey, let's celebrate the good that we're doing. And people like to be recognized. They like to have someone say, hey, thank you for what you're doing. So, whether it's the dentist or the grocery store or the bookstore or you know, any of these local businesses you like to go to, and you just want to say, you know, they do a really good job. Well, head over to moosefm.ca/coffeebreak right now and nominate them. Tell us a bit about why they deserve a Burger King coffee break. You never know, they could be the next winner of that. Again, moosefm.ca/coffeebreak to nominate somebody now for the next Burger King coffee break with Moose FM.
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0: Fort St. John City Council has decided to defer a new zoning amendment and official community plan amendment bylaw until further information is available. During the July 27th regular council meeting, staff presented the bylaw for the third reading and adoption by title only. This follows a public hearing on the bylaw earlier this month, which drew public opposition. Northern Legendary Construction applied to amend the bylaw and the plan to support the development of a 66-unit manufactured home park at 8007 81 Avenue. The third reading and the adoption of these bylaws were deferred to a future council meeting. A new wildfire was reported east of Fort Nelson yesterday on the border of the Fort Nelson First Nation. The BCWS says a 0.015 hectare fire was reported at 2:35 p.m. yesterday afternoon in an area 7 kilometers east of Fort Nelson and the Musqua River's confluence. The fire's cause is believed to be a lightning strike. As of last night, the fire is being held. And the Fort St. John Co-op has been named one of the top 10 recycling centers of used oil and antifreeze products in the province. The nonprofit Interchange Recycling announced the winners of its 7th annual Top Collector Awards last week. The awards recognize the top 30 recycling and collecting businesses for outstanding performance and commitment to collecting used oil and antifreeze products. The association says it is honored to have its facility on 100th Avenue recognized. In sports, a Fort St. John family has started a GoFundMe to help their son attend a fall soccer camp in Madrid, Spain. The family of 14-year-old Byron Bruce needs to raise $10,000 in order for him to attend the prestigious camp, which is by invite only. Bruce says he wants to pursue a career in soccer and play in the Olympics for Team Canada. That's news. Weather and traffic are up.
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0: A mix of sun and cloud today, 30% chance of showers. We'll see that wind, southwest 30, gusting to 50, high of 20, a UV of 5. Partly cloudy sky tonight. We'll see that wind die down. We dip to a low of 10. Mix of sun and cloud again tomorrow, high of 23, a UV of 6, and Friday, sunshine and 24. It's 11 degrees at the Moose under partly cloudy sky. To traffic now, some work on the South Taylor Hill at the top there at the Pingle Creek Road intersection starts up at 7 a.m. You'll see single lane alternating traffic. Heading north on the Alaska Highway between the Beaton Airport Road and Aiken Creek Road, they're doing some road sweeping again today. And then further north at the Beaton Bridge north of Pink Mountain and at the Boogie Bridge south of Prophet River, some single lane alternating traffic as crews do some work there. If you see something else going on, call or text me at the Fort City Chrysler line, 787-2222.
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2: So one of the time-honored traditions of working at Moose Media, previously Moose FM and energeticcity.ca, is the birthday cake for staff. When somebody has a birthday, Adam, very kindly, Adam and the company, goes out and gets a cake of your choosing that we then share with the staff on their birthday. Okay? Been doing this as long as I've been here. Other companies I've worked for in the past, I don't remember this happening, especially if the company was bigger. You might, I don't know, someone might send you an email that says happy birthday or whatever, but it's a nice thing to do, right? And it's become something of a joke in our office in the sense that, you know, someone's birthday will be coming up and they'll be like, I don't really like cake. And we'll all be like, no, this is not about you. You have to pick a cake so that we all get cake, right? Anyway. So something that has changed in my time, though, is that we used to kind of gather and have a little bit of a, you know, like the boss would say something, say, you know, happy birthday, thanks for your work. We would sing happy birthday to the person. But I'd say in the last 2-3 years or so, maybe even longer, that has stopped happening. So now the birthday person will choose their cake. The cake will arrive. Robin will usually go pick it up, and if Robin's unavailable, somebody else. She'll tell the birthday person that their cake is there and ready for them. And it's sort of up to the birthday person to then say, hey guys, cake's in the kitchen. Help yourself. Or if they want to hand it out, they do sometimes. Sometimes they just take a piece for themselves, which is absolutely fine. I mean, it's their birthday, right? But we've gotten away from the singing of the happy birthday. And I think a big part of that was a lot of people don't want that. They don't want their coworkers singing them happy birthday anymore. But for those of us who like attention, like yours truly, I kind of miss that happening now. But I also don't want to be the guy who's like, so guys, can we all gather in the kitchen so you can, you know, sing me happy birthday? That feels a little strange. You know what I mean? Begging everybody to sing happy birthday to you in that way. But I wondered if this is something that happens at your workplace. What is kind of the process, the rituals, if you will, that your workplace has for birthdays when somebody has something? Do they get something? Does the manager, the boss, the supervisor recognize you in any way by saying happy birthday in front of everybody or throwing you a bonus or giving you a gift card or a steak? I don't know, whatever it happens to be. 787-2222. Let's hear about those office or workplace birthday rituals.
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Hang on. There. Gotcha. With summer, you have to take the good with the bad. 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

talking office birthday rituals or workplace. Obviously, if you don't work in an office, maybe you're at the work site and you guys do something for birthdays. Well, I love this idea here, okay? Now, some places do sort of like monthly celebrations to say happy birthday to everybody born in that month who happens to work for you, right? So if it's one person or two people, if it's five, you do kind of a big celebration, right? This allows something to be maybe a bit bigger scale, which is still cost effective for the business, especially if you're a small business. And it can turn into something that then becomes maybe an office outing. Maybe you go to a restaurant. Maybe there is a special lunch involved, and kind of in addition to the cake, right? I really like that idea, you know? I mean, again, I don't want to sound like I'm complaining about what we do here, which is a cake for everybody who has a birthday. That's wonderful. I'll be honest with you. I miss the sort of, let's get together for a minute and say happy birthday to the person who's celebrating, you know? The cake's nice. I like the cake. But it was also nice to just say happy birthday to your colleague and get together and, you know, have the boss say something nice about you, right? But I also understand why there would be people who don't want that. Don't want that sort of like, let's have a big moment sort of thing, right? I'm busy, or I don't like the spotlight being on me, right? That sort of thing. Not everybody likes to be in the spotlight like I do. Again, you got that birthday ritual that goes on in your office or workplace? Tell me about it at 787-2222.

0: 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I'm Dub, and your 630 News is brought to you by Freedom Cleaning and Organizing.
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0: The Fort St. John RCMP says June saw a crackdown on organized crime, but mixed results in theft. During their recent report to City Council, police say they saw several arrests due to investigations and warrants during the month, as well as the seizure of four firearms and 1.3 kilograms of illegal drugs. The detachment also busted a 3D printing firearm operation on June 19th. Property crime trends remained relatively the same as the month prior, but motor vehicle theft increased, with the RCMP calling it a, quote, area of concern, end quote. The Peace River Regional District is set to host 9 in-person community events between August 11th and 23rd as part of the region's new Hazard, Risk, and Vulnerability Analysis. Their residents can share their experiences and see what the regional district learned from the previous round of engagement. If you're unable to attend one of the in-person sessions, you can also access the online survey on the PRRD's website. Paper copies are also available at the PRRD offices in Dawson Creek and Fort St. John. And Dawson Road Maintenance will be doing some work on the Taylor Bridge this coming Thursday overnight. Traffic will be reduced to single lane alternating between 7 p.m. to 3:30 a.m. the next morning, so expect delays if you plan to travel through. Overweight and or oversized loads exceeding 3.85 meters will not be allowed to cross until the work is done. To sports now, and a Fort St. John family has started a GoFundMe to help their son attend a soccer camp in Madrid, Spain. The family of 14-year-old Byron Bruce needs to raise $10,000 in order for him to attend the prestigious camp, which is by invite only. Bruce says he wants to pursue a career in soccer and play in the Olympics for Team Canada. That's your news. Your weather and traffic are up next.
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0: A mix of sun and cloud today with a 30% chance of showers. We'll see some wind today, a high of 20. Partly cloudy tonight, that wind dies down. We cool off to 10 degrees. Mix of sun and cloud for tomorrow with some wind, a high of 23, and sunny and 24 for Friday. It's 11 degrees now at the Moose, and it's getting sunnier. Looking at traffic, the usual today. If you head north on the Alaska Highway, you're going to see some road sweeping between the Beaton Airport Road and Aiken Creek Road. Further north at the Beaton and Boogie Bridges, it's down to single lane alternating traffic. And heading south at the top of the South Taylor Hill, starting up at 7 o'clock this morning. Some construction work will have that down to single lane alternating traffic. Now, if you see something else going on in traffic, please get in touch with me. You can call or text me on the Fort City Chrysler line at 787-2222.
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0: BC Premier David Eby says he helped a cabinet minister write her statement denouncing plans for the expansion of a liquefied natural gas plant neighboring her riding, despite his government advocating for the project. Kelly Green, the Minister of Emergency Management and Climate Readiness, posted a statement Friday saying she was disappointed in the decision by FortisBC to move forward with the next phase of the Tilbury LNG project, citing safety concerns. Green represents the riding of Richmond-Stevenson and says, Steveston, and says while some of the concerns raised by her community may be mitigated by plans that are in place, the project, quote, raises concerns about a possible safety incident, end quote, at the site not far from her riding. The province announced it had issued an order in council on Friday that exempts the Phase 1B Tilbury expansion from the need to obtain a certificate of public convenience and necessity under the Utilities Commission Act. The government touted the expansion of the facility to produce more LNG as a move to help meet rising demand at the Port of Vancouver and improve access to LNG fueling for vessels that travel the coast and across the Pacific. In looking at the market numbers now, crude oil West Texas Intermediate currently up $5.11 to $84.40. Natural gas is up a half penny to $2.70. Birchcliff shares up 12 cents to $6.32. AltaGas down 7 cents a share to $55.44. And Enbridge is up 52 cents to $78.56.
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0: Coffee? Check. Laughs? Check. Supermodel looks? You get what you get. It's the Moose FM Morning Show, brought to you by FSJ Return It. It's worth it.
1: So I popped into the grocery store yesterday, and I ran into Brad from the Fort St. John Co-op. Known him for quite some time now, as we do lots of work with the co-op, as you well know. And he says, so I was listening to your show the other day, heard your talk about leaves changing colors already. And he says, just drive up by the East Bypass there. I think over at the intersection, kind of where, you know, the train tunnel is, if you want to call it that. He says, there's lots of leaves changing over there. What? So this is a couple different people now who said, no, I mean, leaves are changing already. And the reason this has come up at all is on Monday, I made a joke about how we can look forward to the Remax Presents the Moose FM Block Party, because believe it or not, in a month from now, the leaves will be changing already. The block party is September 12th, so pretty early September. You know, it'll be almost kind of turning to fall by then. I thought, haha, what a funny way to sort of make a joke about it. But no, this is the second or third person now has been like, no, you just go to these places, you're going to see yellow leaves. You're going to see orange leaves. What do you mean? It is July 29th. Summer started last week. It feels like, anyway. So now I got to take a drive out there and see if Brad was being serious or if he's pulling my leg and just wanted to see if he could make me drive out there for no reason, just to see if the leaves are changing. But again, I had to text Ray telling me yesterday that he saw them changing as well. So I guess it's happening, or those trees are dying. Either way, it's not good news.
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1: So, speaking of the leaves turning, the Moose FM Block Party presented by RE/MAX happening September 12th at the heart of Fort St. John. We're gonna block off two blocks of 100th Street between 101st and 103rd Avenues for a wonderful old-fashioned block party. If you've never been before, there's going to be two stages. There's going to be entertainment at both stages. Live entertainment, by the way, including circus and street performers who will be showing off their abilities to kids and adults alike. You're going to love them. Of course, the arts market, so you can buy some jewelry, some wonderful handmade, crafted stuff by local artisans. That's always fun. And come hungry, because we're going to have several food trucks who are there as well, serving up hot and delicious eats for people who attend. Now, this is otherwise free to just show up and wander around, which is very cool too, if finances are a barrier for you. So it's happening September 12th. It's going to be happening all afternoon, rain or shine. Should be an awesome, awesome day. Can't wait to have you be a part of it. If you want some more information, and as we get closer to September 12th, to see the names of the people who are going to be performing and some of the lists of the artists and markets and all that, you can head over to moosefm.ca/blockparty.
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0: Fort St. John City Council has decided to defer a new zoning amendment and official community plan amendment bylaw until further information is available. During the July 27th regular council meeting, staff presented the bylaw for the third reading and adoption by title only. This follows a public hearing on the bylaw earlier this month, which drew public opposition. Northern Legendary Construction applied to amend the bylaw and the plan to support the development of a 66-unit manufactured home park at 8007 81 Avenue. The third reading and the adoption of these bylaws were deferred to a future council meeting. A new wildfire was reported east of Fort Nelson yesterday on the border of the Fort Nelson First Nation. The BCWS says a 0.015 hectare fire was reported at 2:35 p.m. yesterday afternoon in an area 7 kilometers east of Fort Nelson and the Musqua River's confluence. The fire's cause is believed to be a lightning strike. As of last night, the fire is being held. And the Fort St. John Co-op has been named one of the top 10 recycling centers of used oil and antifreeze products in the province. The nonprofit Interchange Recycling announced the winners of its 7th annual Top Collector Awards last week. The awards recognize the top 30 recycling and collecting businesses for outstanding performance and commitment to collecting used oil and antifreeze products. The association says it is honored to have its facility on 100th Avenue recognized. In sports, a Fort St. John family has started a GoFundMe to help their son attend a fall soccer camp in Madrid, Spain. The family of 14-year-old Byron Bruce needs to raise $10,000 in order for him to attend the prestigious camp, which is by invite only. Bruce says he wants to pursue a career in soccer and play in the Olympics for Team Canada. That's news. Weather and traffic are up.
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0: Mix of sun and cloud today with a 30% chance of showers. We're going to see a high of 20. Partly cloudy tonight, a low of 10 degrees. Tomorrow, mix of sun and cloud and a high of 23 and sunny and 24 for Friday. 13 degrees now at the Moose under mostly sunny sky. In traffic, nothing new to tell you about, but if you're heading south, you'll see that work starting up on the South Taylor Hill. The top there, it's down to a single lane for a stretch. Heading north on the Alaska Highway, some road sweeping between the Beaton Airport Road and Aitken Creek Road, and then some work happening on the Beaton and Boogie Bridges down to single lane alternating traffic in both those spots. If you see something else going on, call or text me on the Fort City Chrysler line, 787-2222.
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0: It's the Pizza Hut celebration line. Call in your birthday, anniversary, or just say thanks, and you could win a $25 gift card to Pizza Hut.
1: Number to call or dial right now with those birthday wishes is 787-2222. Meantime, some celebs celebrating today include Martina McBride, the country singer. She is 60. Hey, good for you, Martina. Where's my one ding here? She, of course, released the album Wild Angels in 95, developed a distinctive pop country sound, has released multiple platinum-selling hits, has a few number one hits as well. Very happy birthday to her. Quarterback Dak Prescott is 33 years old today. He, most famously, the quarterback for the Dallas Cowboys, I believe, still. Anyway, happy birthday to him. Actor and director Josh Radnor is 52 years old. You may not recognize his name, but you'll recognize his face as he played Ted on How I Met Your Mother. Have you met Ted? He's also been on many other television shows. Happy birthday to him. And finally, a guy very important to me, Geddy Lee, the singer and bass player for the band Rush, is 73 years old today. I love him. What can I say? Very happy birthday to Geddy Lee. Now, again, if you got some birthday wishes, I would love to hear from you. That goes for anniversary wishes and just, hey, you want to do shout-outs for today? That's cool, too. All you got to do is call or text me on the Fort City Chrysler line, 787-2222.
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0: The Fort St. John RCMP says June saw a crackdown on organized crime, but mixed results in theft. During their recent report to City Council, police say they saw several arrests due to investigations and warrants during the month, as well as the seizure of four firearms and 1.3 kilograms of illegal drugs. The detachment also busted a 3D printing firearm operation on June 19th. Property crime trends remained relatively the same as the month prior, but motor vehicle theft increased, with the RCMP calling it a, quote, area of concern, end quote. The Peace River Regional District is set to host 9 in-person community events between August 11th and 23rd as part of the region's new Hazard, Risk, and Vulnerability Analysis. Their residents can share their experiences and see what the regional district learned from the previous round of engagement. If you're unable to attend one of the in-person sessions, you can also access the online survey on the PRRD's website. Paper copies are also available at the PRRD offices in Dawson Creek and Fort St. John. And Dawson Road Maintenance will be doing some work on the Taylor Bridge this coming Thursday overnight. Traffic will be reduced to single lane alternating between 7 p.m. to 3:30 a.m. the next morning, so expect delays if you plan to travel through. Overweight and or oversized loads exceeding 3.85 meters will not be allowed to cross until the work is done. To sports now, and a Fort St. John family has started a GoFundMe to help their son attend a soccer camp in Madrid, Spain. The family of 14-year-old Byron Bruce needs to raise $10,000 in order for him to attend the prestigious camp, which is by invite only. Bruce says he wants to pursue a career in soccer and play in the Olympics for Team Canada. That's your news. Your weather and traffic are up next.
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0: Today, a mix of sun and cloud with a 30% chance of showers. We'll see that wind today, southwest 30, gusting to 50 k an hour, high of 20. Tonight, partly cloudy, chance of showers early this evening. We'll see a low of 10 overnight. Mix of sun and cloud tomorrow, a high of 23, and sunny and 24 for Friday. 13 degrees at the Moose under mostly sunny sky. Turning to traffic, head north on the Alaska Highway. Some road sweeping between the Beaton Airport Road and Aiken Creek Road. Some bridge construction on the Beaton and Boogie Bridges down to single lane alternating traffic in each of those spots. And heading south on the Alaska Highway, you'll see some construction at the top of the South Taylor Hill down to single lane alternating traffic. If you see something else going on, call or text me on the Fort City Chrysler line, 787-2222.
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1: It is time, and we're playing for $50 in co-op cash today. You can name this call. We've had lots of guesses on that one so far, and I'll tell you them in just a minute. But first, remember that you can spend this money really any way you want at the Fort St. John Co-op. You want to fill up on gas, if you want to get yourself a couple car washes, you want to get some snacks in the convenience store, or a mixture of all three, it is entirely up to you. This co-op cash card spends at all the locations of the Fort St. John Co-op. Now, some of the guests we had yesterday: hyena, warthog, mink, chipmunk, and weasel. Tasmanian devil keeps coming up, I think, every day so far. Jackal, koala bear, coyote, Hawaiian monk seal, harper seal, jaguar, honey badger, wolverine, hedgehog, and skunk. All of those also incorrect. And Roger guessed yesterday, is that the sound of a city council meeting? I wish. All right, let's hear the sound one more time. $50 in co-op cash is yours if you can name that call now. Call me or text me at 787-2222 on the Fort City Chrysler line with your guesses now. Good luck.
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0: 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If you can guess the animal, you win the co-op cash jackpot.
1: It's a call you're trying to name for $50 in co-op cash. On the text line, we had Eastern Gray Squirrel, Chihuahua. That's a very popular guess. Baby Woodpecker and Wood Frog, all guessed. All incorrect. Man, if I heard a squirrel or a frog making this sound, I'd leave. Go straight to my car. Anyway, you've still got another song to get those guesses in at 787-2222. While we listen to some Terry Clark, The World Needs a Drink. It's on 100.1 Moose FM. Turn up.

Last round of guesses here for Name That Call. On the phone line, a lynx, a cougar, gopher, grizzly bear, and fox. Not quite. On the text line, we had koala, Atlantic puffin, and Roger coming in with a very specific joke here. Was it the BC Lions dressing room during their watching of game footage of their embarrassing loss to Toronto last weekend?

0: here.
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0: Good morning. I'm Dub Craig, and your 8 o'clock news is now, and it's brought to you by the Ritchie Brothers Auctioneers.
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0: Fort St. John City Council has decided to defer a new zoning amendment and official community plan amendment bylaw until further information is available. During the July 27th regular council meeting, staff presented the bylaw for the third reading and adoption by title only. This follows a public hearing on the bylaw earlier this month, which drew public opposition. Northern Legendary Construction applied to amend the bylaw and the plan to support the development of a 66-unit manufactured home park at 8007 81 Avenue. The third reading and the adoption of these bylaws were deferred to a future council meeting. A new wildfire was reported east of Fort Nelson yesterday on the border of the Fort Nelson First Nation. The BCWS says a 0.015 hectare fire was reported at 2:35 p.m. yesterday afternoon in an area 7 kilometers east of Fort Nelson and the Musqua River's confluence. The fire's cause is believed to be a lightning strike. As of last night, the fire is being held. And the Fort St. John Co-op has been named one of the top 10 recycling centers of used oil and antifreeze products in the province. The nonprofit Interchange Recycling announced the winners of its 7th annual Top Collector Awards last week. The awards recognize the top 30 recycling and collecting businesses for outstanding performance and commitment to collecting used oil and antifreeze products. The association says it is honored to have its facility on 100th Avenue recognized. In sports, a Fort St. John family has started a GoFundMe to help their son attend a fall soccer camp in Madrid, Spain. The family of 14-year-old Byron Bruce needs to raise $10,000 in order for him to attend the prestigious camp, which is by invite only. Bruce says he wants to pursue a career in soccer and play in the Olympics for Team Canada. That's news. Weather and traffic are up.
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0: Good morning. A mix of sun and cloud with a 30% chance of showers today. We'll see wind southwest 30 gusting to 50, high of 20. Partly cloudy sky tonight will cool off to 10 degrees overnight. Mix of sun and cloud tomorrow, a high of 23, sunshine for Friday and 24. At Moose FM, it's sunny and 14 degrees. Looks lovely outside. Looking at traffic quick, heading south on the Alaska Highway, you'll see some construction at the top of the South Taylor Hill, specifically at the Pingle Creek Road intersection, single lane alternating traffic. If you're heading north, you're going to see some work, some road sweeping between the Beaton Airport Road and Aiken Creek Road. You'll have to watch for slow moving vehicles and crews on site there. And further north at the Beaton and then at the Boogie Bridges, single lane alternating traffic as that construction continues. If you see something else going on, you can call or text me on the Fort City Chrysler line, 787-2222.
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0: The king is here.
1: He is, and it happens to be the greatest day of the week, Whopper Wednesday. How's that make you feel, King? You love this day, don't you?
2: I love this day, Dub, and it's the day where you can never feel alone because you'll always have a Whopper with you.
1: That's right, and I mean, I could buy two Whoppers for cheap and eat them both. I have no one to share it with.
2: eat your loneliness, Dub. It is Whopper Wednesday. Of course, it is the best deal in town. You get a full Whopper combo made your way until 11:59 p.m. for only $8.49. That is 35% off the regular price. We always talk about doing it in pairs or going out. You can get two Whopper combos, medium drinks, medium fries. Make that a frozen beverage if you like, because it is a gorgeous Wednesday today. That's only going to be $16.99. So, I mean, literally, it is everything about Whoppers: breakfast, lunch, snack, dinner, late night, however you want it.
1: Absolutely. Can we talk milkshakes for just a second? We haven't done that in a while, and I'm just craving one lately. And you've got a nice selection of milkshakes, don't you?
2: We do, and the listeners know you and I are shake guys. I absolutely love having a milkshake with mine. I'm a strawberry guy, but we've got classic chocolate made with Hershey's. We have got vanilla. We've got strawberry. There's Oreo. There's Smartie. There's an iced coffee one. There is many different flavors of how you can have your milkshake. We blend them. We spin them. They are not a pre-made item. They are made for you when you order them.
1: Absolutely. All right. Well, now it's your chance to win yourself something awesome from the BK. You can call us to play the King versus the Streets right now at 787-2222. We're going to give you a Burger King beverage coupon no matter what happens. Great day for something frozen. If you beat the King, though, then we're going to upgrade that beverage to a BK meal of your choice. So call us now to play 787-2222. Looks like we may have somebody. Hello, you're on Moose FM. Who's this?
3: Mr. Bean, as usual.
1: Hello, Dayton. How are you doing today, sir?
3: Reiner, enjoying a bright sunny day.
1: Oh, okay. Well, you cut in and out there. We're going to forge ahead, and hopefully this isn't a problem. Maybe you went under a tunnel or something. But anyway, okay, let's get to your first question, Dayton. Who invented the electric bass guitar? Was it Orville Gibson, Adolf Rickenbacker, or Leo Fender? What do you think?
3: I think I'll go with Fender.
1: All right, King. Who invented the electric bass guitar? Orville Gibson, Adolf Rickenbacker, or Leo Fender?
3: Leo Fender.
2: I'm going to go A, Dub.
1: Correct answer is Leo Fender. Winner, Dayton. Well done, sir.
3: Thank you very much.
1: You're welcome. Dayton, do you play any instruments? Perhaps a bass guitar?
3: No, actually, to tell you the truth, I found an old guitar that I'm fixing my mom's, actually, out of the bass. Acoustic one. So, learning right at the moment.
1: Oh, well, good for you. It's never awesome. Too late to learn something new. So, all right. Well, Dayton, I've got a BK meal here for you, a coupon. Just hold the line for a second. I got to get more info. But everybody, have an excellent Whopper Wednesday.
2: Happy Whopper Wednesday.
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0: The Fort St. John RCMP says June saw a crackdown on organized crime, but mixed results in theft. During their recent report to City Council, police say they saw several arrests due to investigations and warrants during the month, as well as the seizure of four firearms and 1.3 kilograms of illegal drugs. The detachment also busted a 3D printing firearm operation on June 19th. Property crime trends remained relatively the same as the month prior, but motor vehicle theft increased, with the RCMP calling it a, quote, area of concern, end quote. The Peace River Regional District is set to host 9 in-person community events between August 11th and 23rd as part of the region's new Hazard, Risk, and Vulnerability Analysis. Their residents can share their experiences and see what the regional district learned from the previous round of engagement. If you're unable to attend one of the in-person sessions, you can also access the online survey on the PRRD's website. Paper copies are also available at the PRRD offices in Dawson Creek and Fort St. John. And Dawson Road Maintenance will be doing some work on the Taylor Bridge this coming Thursday overnight. Traffic will be reduced to single lane alternating between 7 p.m. to 3:30 a.m. the next morning, so expect delays if you plan to travel through. Overweight and or oversized loads exceeding 3.85 meters will not be allowed to cross until the work is done. To sports now, and a Fort St. John family has started a GoFundMe to help their son attend a soccer camp in Madrid, Spain. The family of 14-year-old Byron Bruce needs to raise $10,000 in order for him to attend the prestigious camp, which is by invite only. Bruce says he wants to pursue a career in soccer and play in the Olympics for Team Canada. That's your news. Your weather and traffic are up next.
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0: Mix of sun and cloud in store for today. We've been getting all the sun so far this morning. 30% chance of showers as well. Wind southwest 30, gusting to 50. We get to a high of 20 degrees. Tonight, we'll see partly cloudy sky. We'll cool off to 10 degrees. Mix of sun and cloud for tomorrow, a high of 23, and sunny and 24 for Friday. 14 degrees here at the Moose under sunshine. Looking at traffic here, if you're heading north on the Alaska Highway, between the Beaton Airport Road and Aiken Creek Road, some road sweeping going on. Watch for crews and equipment working there. Further north at the Beaton and Boogie Bridges, some ongoing construction has it down to a single lane in either of those spots. And heading south at the top of the South Taylor Hill, some single lane alternating traffic there as well because of construction. Now, if you see something else going on, you can call or text me on the Fort City Chrysler line at 787-2222.
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0: BC Premier David Eby says he helped a cabinet minister write her statement denouncing plans for the expansion of a liquefied natural gas plant neighboring her riding, despite his government advocating for the project. To break from the longstanding tradition of cabinet solidarity, the understanding that elected ministers can disagree behind closed doors but fall in line in public, which one political watcher says could be an attempt by the premier to provide relief for those who disagree with him amid falling poll numbers. Minister of Emergency Management and Climate Readiness Kelly Green posted a statement on Friday saying she was disappointed in the decision by FortisBC to move forward with the next phase of the Tilbury LNG project, citing safety concerns. Green represents the riding of Richmond-Steveston and says while some of the concerns raised by her community may be mitigated by plans that are in place, the project raises concerns about a possible safety incident at the site not far from her riding. Eby told an unrelated news conference yesterday that his government has a big tent, which allowed Green to criticize the plan. Looking at the market numbers now, West Texas Intermediate crude oil up $5.36 a barrel to $84.61. Natural gas is up 2.5 cents to $2.72 per MMBTU. ARC Resources up 74 cents a share to $32.74. Pembina Pipeline up 69 cents to $71.12. And Shell ADR is up $2.35 to $88.55.
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2: Well, believe it or not, we're about a week and a half away from our final Moose FM's Movies in the Park, presented by the Fort St. John Co-op and Team Snubbing. I should say final for this year. Don't think we're out of the Movies in the Park business quite yet, but for this year, this is the last one. It's happening August 7th, so not this Friday, but next Friday at 7 p.m. at Centennial Park. We're going to watch Harry Potter and the Prisoner of Azkaban. I think it's probably the best Harry Potter film. Maybe Order of the Phoenixes, but they're pretty close. 1A and 1B anyway. Lots of fun. We've seen lots of people come out to the Harry Potter movies we've shown previous years. So we'd like you to join us for this. And it's really simple to come out. You don't have to pay anything to be there. You don't have to bring anything either if you don't want to. Though I would suggest bringing something to sit on. Perfectly reasonable to sit on the grass, though, if you'd like. You can bring some food if you want to have a picnic dinner or whatnot. You can also get popcorn sponsored by Enbridge. That's right, free popcorn, thanks to Enbridge, that will be handed out by the Northern Dance Theater Society. And that's it. Enjoy a movie out under the evening sky with your friends and family. What a better way to celebrate a Friday evening. Now, we couldn't do this without the help of some very special local businesses, including the Fort St. John Co-op and Team Snubbing, and Murray GM, Burger King, R360 Environmental, CN Rail, Fort Motors, Cerreris, Eagle Vision, and of course, Enbridge. It's Moose FM's Movies in the Park, presented by Fort St. John Co-op and Team Snubbing, August 7th at 7 p.m. in Centennial Park. We're watching Harry Potter and the Prisoner of Azkaban.
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2: Mix of sun and cloud today. 30% chance of showers. Some wind, southwest 30, gusting to 50. Get to a high of 20 today. Overnight, we'll see partly cloudy sky and we'll cool off to 10 degrees. Tomorrow, we'll mix of sun and cloud again, a high of 23. And sunshine for Friday, high of 24. 14 at the Moose in the sunshine.
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Every day just after 3 p.m., we're going to play the Chances Sportsbook Special, where we talk about their new menu items, their upcoming sports games that they'll be showing on their 24-foot-inch screen, and give you a chance to win weekly. 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

0: Well, coming up this afternoon and every weekday afternoon with Chris, just after 3 p.m., you can play the Chances Sportsbook Special Hour. Now, Chris gives you a keyword of the day, and you're going to have to text that back to him on the Fort City Chrysler line. If you do, you'll be entered for a weekly gift card for Just Jack's Restaurant. Chris says they have probably the best hamburger in all of Fort St. John. That's it. 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Text it back to Chris. 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
1: We have tickets to give away to Boots and Hearts West, a brand new music festival happening in Edmonton at the end of August. It's going to feature headliners Shaboozy, Russell Dickerson, and so many more excellent acts. You're going to want to be there for the first one ever. And you could win your way in. And all you got to do to get a chance at winning those tickets is text us with the correct answer to this question in just a minute, okay? 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Pina colada translates to what? A, crushed pineapple. B, strained pineapple. Or C, cold pineapple. I'll read that again. Pina colada translate to what? A, crushed pineapple. B, strained pineapple. Or C, cold pineapple. Text A, B, or C and your name now to 787-2222 on the Fort City Chrysler line.
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1: Mix of sun and cloud today, 30% chance of showers, some wind, southwest 30, gusting to 50, get to a high of 20 today. Overnight, we'll see partly cloudy sky and we'll cool off to 10 degrees. Tomorrow, we'll mix of sun and cloud again, a high of 23, and sunshine for Friday, high of 24.
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1: Well, if you missed it yesterday afternoon, Chris Walker had Trevor Bolin in the studio to talk about their latest Bone and Biscuit Best Buddy, their partnership with the SPCA. 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
1: Mix of sun and cloud today, 30% chance of showers, some wind, southwest 30, gusting to 50, get to a high of 20 today. Overnight, we'll see partly cloudy sky and we'll cool off to 10 degrees. Tomorrow, we'll mix of sun and cloud again, a high of 23, and sunshine for Friday, high of 24.
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0: Well, that's it. I'm out of here for the day. Thank you very much for listening. Bernard's going to be hanging out with you for the next 4 hours or so. So until you hear from me again tomorrow morning, starting at 5:30, have an excellent and wonderful and awesome and beautiful day.
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We sound a little something like this. Or we could sound like this. It's gonna be a long, hot summer. Wish you'd be together with your feet up on the dashboard now. We could even sound like this.

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My name's Bernard. 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

0: From the Toy Story 5 soundtrack, that's Taylor Swift, I Knew It, I Knew You on Moose FM. Since she collaborated with Pixar to make that track for Toy Story 5, it's very big on the charts right now. She has a good chance of getting nominated for an Oscar for Best Original Song. If she wins, it will be her very first award there. At this point, the chances are really significant.
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So our Ford City Chrysler Summer Cruiser is a Chrysler Pacifica. It is a minivan, but there is no embarrassment driving one because it's absolutely amazing. When I got a chance to drive it a few weeks ago, all the bells and whistles, great sound system. The best part is lots of room, easy to get into, especially the sliding doors. The perfect vehicle for any adventure, which is why a survey has found they're making the biggest comeback. Sales of those vehicles have jumped by 21%. Yes, 21%. And the people who say they will never drive a minivan, they are getting into one and loving it. Oh yeah, long live the soccer mom vehicles. 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

0: We are going to see a mix of sun and cloud today here in the energetic city, getting up to 20 degrees. Tonight, dropping down to 10 degrees and a partly cloudy sky. Tomorrow, we're going to see more sun, getting up to 23 and 24 on Friday with a sunny sky. Right now in downtown is 16.
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So a lot of people here in FSJ have talked about how the mosquitoes have been really bad this year. The reason is that we got a lot of moisture last winter going into summer, leading to a lot of standing water, causing the population to explode. They are very, very aggressive. They would find any way to bite you, suck your blood. Like a few weeks ago, made another bad decision to not wear bug spray, going for walks in Fish Creek. What made the situation worse was that I was wearing a pair of shorts and tank top. Oh yeah, those mosquitoes were definitely very happy that day since I was their buffet. Hudson West.

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5: Pushed the wrong button there. So here in the energetic city today, we are going to get up to 20 degrees with a mix of sun and cloud. Tonight dropping down to a low of 10 and a partly cloudy sky. Tomorrow, we're going to see sun again, getting up to 23. Also on Friday with a high of 24. Right now in downtown is 16 degrees. 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

That's Clay Walker on Moose FM. There are so many fans of Morgan Wallen here in FSJ. He's loved by all ages, all walks of life, all backgrounds. No wonder. This track is currently number one, and it's his 21st number one track on the Billboard's Country Airplay chart. And that Morgan obsession, it is real. It's called Don't We on the Moose.

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That is at around 1:40. 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

There's always a photographer at an event taking pictures. Sometimes they catch you at your worst moment. So this happened at a friend's wedding I went to a month ago. The photographer took a picture of the bride and groom, but in the background, you can see me squatting because there wasn't a chair nearby since I was helping with the music, had to be close to the laptop. What made it worse was the face I made. I don't know why I made that face at that time. It looks like I was constipated. At least my friends said I look like a ninja who sensed danger to make me feel better. That's what friends are for. 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New truck, big lady.

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8: And it is brought to you by Broken Spanish Restaurant on 101 Avenue. So here in the energetic city today, we are going to get up to 20 with a mix of sun and cloud. Tonight dropping down to 10 degrees and a partly cloudy sky. Tomorrow we're going to see a mix of sun and cloud again with a high of 23. And Friday, a sunny sky and 24. Right now in downtown is 16.
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My name's Bernard. For many years, you heard people talk about being immortal. Scientists have identified that you can't. Even if we eliminated aging, random DNA mutations, that could actually prevent the body from functioning. But whatever advancements we get, like a magic pill, the study found that it could extend human lifespan between 150 to 190 years old. Okay, it feels like those bones would be very tired by then. Ashley McBride.

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Olio's Pizzeria. So today we are going to see a mix of sun and cloud, getting up to 20 degrees. Tonight dropping down to a low of 10 and a partly cloudy sky. Tomorrow we're going to see a mix of sun and cloud again and a high of 23. Friday more sun and getting up to 24. Right now in downtown is 18.

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3: I'm Ed Hitchens, and this is what you need to know at noon. The Fort St. John RCMP are investigating after following a single vehicle rollover involving a semi. First responders, police, and fire departments were called to a scene in the Montney Road and 246 Road area on the afternoon of July 27th. Emergency crews discovered a semi-truck with a trailer exited the road to the right, rolled, and ended up in a ditch, with the driver being announced dead at the scene. The wildfire reported east of Fort Nelson on July 28th is now under control, according to the BC Wildfire Service. The wildfire, located bordering Fort Nelson First Nation, was believed to be caused by a lightning strike. Check energeticcity.ca for the latest in wildfire updates and information. Staying on the topic of Fort Nelson First Nation, the Fort Nelson First Nation community is invited to a 10-day screening of a new short film set to debut next month. The Watershed is a short documentary that will be screened for Fort Nelson First Nation staff and members at the Fort Phoenix Theater in Fort Nelson. According to a Facebook post, the film explores the deep connection Fort Nelson First Nation members have to the lands and waters of the Liard Basin and why caring for the area is both important now and for the future. The screening is scheduled for August 6th. The Fish and Wildlife Compensation Program is looking for applications for grants in the Peace Region. The initiative is looking for projects which, quote, align with our primary obligation to compensate for impacts to fish, wildlife, and their habitat resulting from local dams in the region. The Fish and Wildlife Compensation Program is a partnership between the province, Fisheries and Oceans Canada, BC Hydro, and First Nations and regions where the initiative is active. For all the details on these stories and more, you can visit energeticcity.ca. That was your news update. Let's take a look at sports. The family of Byron Bruce is leaving no stone unturned in his efforts to train with a European soccer powerhouse. Bruce and his family are seeking $10,000 to attend an exclusive invitation-only training session for Bruce in November with Spanish side Real Madrid. Bruce's mom, Jessica Logan, spoke with Energetic City about how her son turned heads and a training session involving the Spanish club in Calgary earlier this month.
4: They said that he has the skill and the natural talent. They were extremely surprised that he came from a little town in the north and that his attitude, his sportsmanship was just great on and off on the field.
3: Logan said her family has organized a GoFundMe and is attempting to organize bottle drives, and even Byron himself is looking for extra work to pitch in. Real Madrid is one of soccer's most successful sides, over 100 domestic and international championships. And that's your look at sports. Traffic and weather is next, brought to you by Community Printers.
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6: Taking a look at your road conditions here in the BC Peace, there are some construction spots to watch out for if you're heading north on the Alaska Highway, as well on Highway 29 near Hudson's Hope. There is some road sweeping going on just south of, or construction work going on just south of town on the Alaska Highway as well near Dawson Creek if you're going to be traveling down south today. If you do see anything, you can always call or text the Fort City Chrysler line at 250-787-2222. We're going to see lots of sun today, getting up to a high of 20 degrees. Tonight tonight dropping down to 10 degrees and a partly cloudy sky. Tomorrow, we're going to see more of that sun with a high of 23. Also on Friday, getting up to 24 degrees. Right now in downtown is 17. 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
3: The province of Saskatchewan is dealing with the larger than expected mosquito population in 2026, but other insects await farmers in the province. According to a story on Farm News Now, the big reason for the jump in mosquitoes this year is the wetter conditions causing eggs that have been dormant for up to 7 years to hatch this summer. Wheat midge, root maggot, and Bertha earthworms this year are other critters farmers might have to deal with during the season due to the wet conditions, according to the story. Take a look at the futures markets right now. 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

What a fantastic year for Taylor Swift, especially getting back into country music, like the Toy Story 5 soundtrack, I Knew It, I Knew You. Since she collaborated with Pixar to make that track for the movie, very big on the charts right now, she has a good chance of getting nominated for an Oscar for Best Original Song. And if she wins, it will be her first award there. At this point, the chances are significant. 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
12: Your weather is brought to you by Arctic Spas on 100th Street. So we are going to see a mix of sun and cloud today, getting up to 20 degrees. Tonight dropping down to a low of 10 and a partly cloudy sky. Tomorrow we're going to see a mix of sun and cloud, getting up to 23. Also on Friday with a high of 24. 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

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That is 2 years in a row. So thank you so much to all of our listeners. 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
0: Here in the energetic city today, we are going to see a mix of sun and cloud with a risk of a thunderstorm getting up to 20 degrees. Tonight dropping down to 10 degrees and a partly cloudy sky. Tomorrow we're going to see more sun getting up to 23 and on Friday with a high of 24. Right now in downtown is 17 degrees. 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

dragons from the ground. Yeah, you better hire him on, cause he's better than the rest. He got the power in his heart and the dragons in his chest, yeah.

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That is Carter Faith on Moose FM. We are inching closer and closer to the weekend as it is Wednesday already. This coming weekend, it is going to be a long one as Monday is BC Day. Hey, it is mandatory that you have to enjoy it. That's because we have short summers up here. So gather your friends, family, take them out to the lake, swimming, or just, you know, do some camping. Here's Dean Brody on the Moose.

0: That is Dean Brody on Moose FM. So earlier in the show, I talked about enjoying outdoor activities this long weekend and just got this text on the Fort City Chrysler line at 787-2222. Isn't it gonna rain this long weekend? And yes, but hopefully there are some breaks in between so you can go out and enjoy, because you have to enjoy summer as much as you can, since we do have a really short season here in the BC Peace.
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0: Here in the energetic city today, we are going to see a mix of sun and cloud with a risk of a thunderstorm, getting up to 20 degrees. Tonight, dropping down to 10 with a partly cloudy sky. Tomorrow, we're going to see more sun and cloud with a high of 23. Also on Friday, getting up to 24 degrees. Right now in downtown is 17 with Tim Hicks and Stronger Beer. 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
2: Papa drove a truck nearly all his life. 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

That is Garth Brooks on Moose FM. So gas prices nowadays, it's so hard to predict. Because one day it could be at an okay price, $1.40 a liter. Then suddenly the next it would be $1.90. It's almost like trying to come up with a weather forecast for the BC Peace because it's never correct. Like a small chance of showers, it usually turns into raining cats and dogs. 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
12: Here in the energetic city today, we are going to see a mix of sun and cloud with a risk of a thunderstorm, getting up to 20 degrees. Tonight, dropping down to 10 with a partly cloudy sky. Tomorrow, we're going to see more sun and cloud with a high of 23. Also on Friday, getting up to 24 degrees.
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That's Josh Ross on Moose FM, making big around the world. He is not just big here in Canada, but big also in the US, UK, Australia. And you know what's even better? He is Canadian. Coming up right after Ella Langley and Morgan Wallen, I have your chance to win tickets to Boots and Hearts Music Festival.

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1: So all you have to do is answer this question for your chance to win tickets to the Boots and Hearts Music Festival in Edmonton at the end of August. So true or false, gin gets its flavor profile primarily from juniper berries. 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

0: 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What do you say I give you your first chance to be a winner?
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0: If you don't know what this is the final edition of our Tickets to Summer giveaway brought to you by Micro Consulting and Moose FM, where we want to give you an opportunity to win your way down to Boots and Hearts West, a brand new festival coming to Edmonton and its Ice District in the last weekend of August, 28th, 29th. Shaboozy being one of the headliners on Saturday. And since it's Shaboozy and his big song is a bar song, I'm going to ask you a booze-related question. And I just need you to answer for me to the best of your ability. 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Jameson is the best-selling whiskey in the world. What do you think? True or false? Text me right here, right now, 787-2222. And like you say, if you get it right, hey, you're qualified for those tickets. We've got like a dozen pairs or more to give away. So your odds are actually pretty good.

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1: I was out shopping around, I think is the easiest way to put it, yesterday. And I was chatting with one of the employees behind the counter, and they were overwhelmed. They were flabbergasted. They were barely able to keep their head on straight and apologized the whole time, going, "Sorry, man, like, we're short-staffed. Somebody called in. We've been looking for a help wanted for a while." And I kept going, "Dude, it's totally fine. Like, I've got nowhere to be. Take time. Take a breath. You want to go out for a smoke? Like, we can go for a smoke together. It doesn't bother me. I don't even smoke." But it did remind me that I should bring up, we've got another Work BC 14 John Job Fair, also brought to you by Nina's, coming up this fall. So if you're out there and you're a business owner and you're having that problem where you need some help, give us a call. 787-7100. Don't call the on-air line. 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And if you're one of those employees that's constantly overwhelmed because people keep leaving and they're not hiring anyone, and they keep just piling stuff on you, go mention it to your boss. "Hey, you know that Moose FM? I was in a job fair. You should sign up."

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2: There's always something going on.

right, take a look at your Moose FM weather through the rest of the day. It is going to be mainly sunny. Winds gusting up to about 20 degrees. And it'll feel like 17, especially with that humidity. Man, it is sticky out there lately. Tomorrow, mix of sun and cloud again. Winds gusting to 20. It'll feel like 21. And things keep getting warmer as the week rolls on. A mix of sun and cloud on Friday. Winds gusting to about 30 and a high at 23. If you were just playing the bar exam, by the way, we're going to be doing it again later today, close to the 6 o'clock hour. So make sure you listen in through that all request ride home. Maybe you'll earn two entries a day. Who knows? Right now, T-Bay, Emerson Drive. Here's Wake Me Up.

Tyler Joe Miller, I'm Under the Influence. Now, was that the song name or a confession from me? Chris Walker with you here on this beautiful day of the week. Is this Wednesday afternoon? It's all starting to feel like a Monday to me, to be honest. I want to give you an opportunity to qualify for Reverse That Song. It's brought to you by the Great Canadian Oil Change. Here's how I'm going to do it. I got this clip. It is reversed. Now all you got to do is tell me the name of the song through the Ford City Chrysler line at 787-2222. I think this one's going to be easy for you.

0: What do you think? What is the name of that song? 787-2222.
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0: All right, your Moose FM weather through the rest of your afternoon. What do we got? Sun, thankfully. Mainly sunny. It could be partly cloudy. Winds gusting up to about 20 and a high of 17 degrees, but humid as heck out there. Woof. Tomorrow, winds gusting up to 20. We'll see another mix of sun and cloudy day, a high of 21. And then on Friday, things keep getting warmer. Winds gusting up to 30, mainly sunny and high of 23. We are playing Reverse That Song, and it is brought to you by the Great Canadian Oil Change, and here is your clip of the day.

Where do you think? What's the name of that song? 787-2222. I'm going to give you about 3.5 minutes. You got until the end of Aaron Pritchett. Here's My Way, or The Highway, on The Moose.

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1: That's my way. On 100.1 Moose FM. Hey, Chris Walker with you. We're in the middle of Riverset Song. Excuse me. Some text messages, man. You guys kill me. We're listening to this clip. Here's your clip of the day.

What do you think? What is the name of that song? Well, I gave you plenty of time. I told you it was Florida Georgia Line, and here's what it was supposed to sound like.

Well, if you got that right, and most of you did, let's be honest, you're in for this week's draw. $50 from the Great Canadian Oil Change. I'll make that at about 3 p.m. this Friday. For those of you that didn't get it right, hey, there's still an opportunity. You can come back tomorrow and Friday and earn some extra entries. For now, for those who got it right...

0: poker, and karaoke. 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
1: All right, there's always something going on over at Chances Fort St. John, and we're inviting you out for some of the fun. Last night was Toons Day Bingo. That was six opportunities for people to win, and I took home nothing. Zippity-doo-dah, big fat zero. It doesn't mean that you could, though. Somebody won. Actually, technically, six people won last night. And tonight is trivia. The categories include TV themes, science and nature, sports and games, kings. I'm assuming that's all about me. And a potluck round where anything goes. You could be asked about a chemistry question or the latest from Sabrina Carpenter. I don't know who it is either, so don't worry. Other things they have coming on throughout the week. They've got their Thursday... poker tournament. That's the word I'm looking for. Know Your Limit, play within it. Saturday karaoke, and then, of course, the Blue Jays are going to be on the big screen the entire summer and hopefully late into the fall. Wouldn't keep my fingers crossed. Anytime the Blue Jays are on the big screen, though, 2-for-1 wings. Oh, yeah, that Team Canada special from, like, FIFA, the World Cup, that's they're going to keep that going. Because the Blue Jays are Canada's team, even if they are garbage. I think that's pretty much it for me. I just need to give you a key word, one that you can text, not call, text only. 787-2222 on each first name. Need your last name. And I need the word garbage. Sorry, Blue Jays fans. I'm one too. It's been a rough year.

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1: 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Lunch is back at Just Jack's. If noon hits and your lunch looks sad, we'll have a table ready. The Jays may suck this year, but 2-for-1 wings help in the Proline Sportsbook Lounge. 2-for-1 every time the Jays are on the field. The CFL is rolling, the NFL starts soon, and Just Jack's is ready for game day. 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
12: Taking a look at your Moose FM weather through the rest of the day. Mainly sunny, partly cloudy this evening. Winds will be gusting to about 20, a high of 17 today, a low of 9 overnight tonight. Tomorrow, mix of sun and cloud, winds gusting to 20, a high of 21. And then on Friday, another mainly sunny day with winds gusting to 30 and high of 23. You know that song about moonshine, M-O-O-S-H-I-N-E? You know what goes really well with that? A big old B-U-S-H-P-A-R-T-Y. Hey, look at that. I can spell and read. Grade 3, the hardest 5 years of my life, let me tell you. Here's Dean Brody.

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A show dedicated to the people, events, and news of our region. Miss the show? 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
1: All right, so first thing I want to do is give a huge shout out to Subway here in town, because they dropped off a bunch of sub dogs earlier for us to try today. Dub and I especially had some fun with them. If you want to watch us play with our wieners online, you can. You'll see what I mean. They're around until like August 23rd, so there's plenty of time. You don't need to rush today. But it did bring up a very interesting argument here in the office, and it's a classic one. Is a hot dog a sandwich, or is it its own thing? What is the line? Like, we argued, okay, well, if a sub dog, hot dog in general, isn't a sandwich, is it the same as a taco? Is that the other option? It's either a sandwich or a taco? And I know it sounds ridiculous, but trust me when I tell you that people get heated about this. And not just once or twice, like, it was almost went to swings. I'm telling you. People were heated. Let me know what you think. 787-2222. Settle that debate for us. Is a sub dog from Subway a sandwich, or is it something else?

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6: In your Moose FM weather, it'll be mainly sunny throughout the rest of your day with winds gusting up to 20. It'll feel like 17 degrees. Tomorrow, a mix of sun and cloud. Winds gusting to 20 once again and a high of 21. Then on Friday, a mix of sun and cloud. Winds gusting to 30 and high of 23.
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Guitaros and Gasoline here on 100.1 Moose FM. Coming up the top of the hour, news, sports, traffic, weather, a top four flashback. And later today, more chances for you to win. Oh yeah, the giveaways aren't done yet.

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1: I'm Caitlin Coombs, and this is what you need to know this afternoon. Dawson Creek-based app Wildfire Ready has reached over 5,000 downloads since its release earlier this year. Its founder says the app's purpose is to make fire information much easier to access on the spot. This includes wildfire locations, road closures, and smoke patterns. During beta testing, the application originally served British Columbia and Alberta, but has since expanded to all of Western Canada and 18 U.S. states. The Fort Nelson Hospital and Healthcare Foundation is looking for participants for its charity bed race. Set for August 16th, the race is intended to raise funds for a CT scanner for the Fort Nelson General Hospital. A bed race is a race in which teams of two push a hospital bed with a crocheted bed bug on top around a race course, representing a patient in the bed. Once reaching one end of the track, teams provide care to someone at the end of the course before heading back. The Fish and Wildlife Compensation Program is accepting grant applications for projects in the Peace Region. Specifically, the applicable projects would focus on compensating for the impact to fish, wildlife, and their habitat resulting from local dams in the region. The program is a partnership between the province, Fisheries and Oceans Canada, BC Hydro, and local First Nations. These include the WAC Bennett Dam in Hudson's Hope and the Peace Canyon Dam, otherwise known as the Dinosaur Lake Reservoir. For all the details on these stories and more, you can visit energeticcity.ca. That was the news update. Let's take a look at sports. Tumbler Ridge hockey coach Amy Heaton has been named as the winner of Hockey Canada's Women in Coaching Award for the community category. The three categories are competitive, community, and high performance, and nominations are submitted by players and parents of the coaches. And that's your look at sports. Traffic and weather is coming up next, brought to you by Home Hardware.
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0: BC, hey, did you guys know there was a landslide down an old fort? Thanks so much, Drive BC, for really being on top of it. But the only other thing that I've got for you is Taylor Bridge maintenance starting tomorrow night at 7 p.m. That's going to go overnight. They're going to be doing some welding, although I don't know how you weld duct tape and prayer, and that's most of the Taylor Bridge. If you're out there and you see anything, let me know. It's 787-2222 when it comes to your weather. Throughout the rest of your evening, mainly sunny to partly cloudy. Winds will be gusting to about 20. And you're looking at, 20 degrees out there right now, 9 degrees overnight tonight. For tomorrow, a mix of sun and cloud, winds gusting to 20. It'll feel like 21 with humidity. And finally, mainly sunny again on Friday, winds gusting to 30 and high at 23. Up next, your energy report.
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0: Let's just look at something up here. Yeah, I was right. So today we're flashing back to 1992, and I can't tell you a whole lot about it from personal memory. I was one. But what I can tell you is what the internet tells me. God bless the internet. It definitely wouldn't lie. It was a great year for the economy. It was a great year for the price of gas. It wasn't a great year for the Newfoundland cod stocks. Let me tell you, East Coast, shout out. But it was a great year for boot scooting. Here's Brooks and Dunn. Kick things off as we count back to 92.

0: Alabama, take a little trip on 100.1 Moose FM. We're flashing back to 1992, and we get your top two right after this.
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11: In your Moose FM weather, it'll be mainly sunny through the rest of your day with winds gusting up to 20. It'll feel like 17 degrees. Tomorrow, a mix of sun and cloud. Winds gusting to 20 once again and a high of 21. Then on Friday, a mix of sun and cloud. Winds gusting to 30 and high of 23.
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1: Well, hope your Wednesday is going well. Hope it's going fantastic. Hope it's going beautifully, especially outside. I mean, sure, it's a little muggy. Air's kind of thick. That's okay. As a matter of fact, I wouldn't complain if this is the exact type of weather that we get on the night of our movies in the park. We only got one more. August 7th, 7 p.m., Centennial Park. It's a Harry Potter film. Every year we do these, we get a bigger and bigger crowd come out. And this one's one of my favorites. I've mentioned this before. The Prisoner of Azkaban. And I was chatting with Sydney about this. As the sun is going down, we'll be in the last half an hour of the movie. Oh, I'm so excited. It's going to be so much fun. It's presented by the Fort St. John Co-op and Team Snubbing. The movie is free. The park is free. Even the popcorn is free, thanks to Enbridge. So all you got to do is bring yourself, make yourself comfortable. And we couldn't do without half a dozen other supporters, including Murray GM, Burger King, R360 Environmental, CN Rail, Ford Motors, Eagle Vision, Ceraris, and of course, Enbridge. That's pretty much it. We want you to come out. We want you to have fun. We want you to enjoy the last bit of sun in the summer. You can do it with all of us at our movies in the park. For more information, moosefm.ca, or use that Moose FM app. Here's JoJo Mason.

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10: In your Moose FM weather, it'll be mainly sunny throughout the rest of your day with winds gusting up to 20. It'll feel like 17 degrees. Tomorrow, a mix of sun and cloud, winds gusting to 20 once again and a high of 21. Then on Friday, mix of sun and cloud, winds gusting to 30 and high at 23.
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ever hear somebody mispronounce his name so hard that it gives you like the ick? I've heard Bailey Zimmerman. What was that? No, that was Bailey Zimmerman, and this is Alabama. Coming up the top of the hour, news, sports, traffic, weather, that all request ride home, and your next chance to play the bar exam. Just stick around.

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5: 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For over 30 years, Ninas has been empowering First Nations across northeastern BC to reach their full potential. Take the next step with Ninas.
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0: the energeticcity.ca newsroom. 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
1: I'm Ed Hitchens, and this is what you need to know this afternoon. A Dawson Creek-based wildfire preparedness app has reached over 5,000 downloads as wildfire season continues to affect much of the province. Jeff Parr's Wildfire Ready is a free wildfire preparedness application available in Western Canada and parts of Ontario. Parr said many people have trouble finding information during a wildfire, including details on road closures, smoke, and fire. Check energeticcity.ca for the latest in wildfire updates and information. Dawson Creek has started to plant more than 150 new trees throughout parks and green spaces in the city. It is part of the city's 2026 capital plan, which aims to upgrade roads, infrastructure, and recreation facilities, improve service reliability, and support public spaces across the community. The city put out a call in April of 2026 for bidders to supply and plant trees and shrubs throughout the city, claiming bidders should be knowledgeable in all aspects